Thanks so much for tuning in. It's 90.9 FM KRCL. You just heard the song Candle Flame, and that was from the band Jungle, and featuring rapper Eric the Architect. That was off of their 2023 album Volcano. It's the orange cover. Jungle was a duo founded in 2013. Originally, they were actually a shoegaze band called Born Blonde. So they have an album. If you like that, if you like Jungle, you might want to check out the album called What the Desert Taught You, from their shoegaze era. Kind of interesting. Go from shoegaze to funk. Good transition there. Before Jungle, we heard from Wolfman, which is the single one person from Wolfpack. Wolfpack and Wolfman, they're kind of similar. And featuring Evangeline, the singer on Got to Be Mine. To start our night, we heard from Kool Company and Nick Hansen with the song Floatin' Like a Bubble Made of Soap. Thanks so much for tuning in. Your first hint for the night of A Little Here, A Little There is genre. We're going to hear from Wild Cherry. Stay tuned for my next radio break. I have a riddle for you. It's KRCL.

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0: August 1st is just around the corner, and KRCL is celebrating all things local on 801 Day, a nod to Utah's first area code. Listen in to Afternoon Delight on Saturday, August 1st at 1 p.m. as Courtney Blair welcomes Angela Brown of Slug Magazine and Craft Lake City for a local music special, followed by Salt Lake City Public Library's Hum, Hear Utah Music, bringing their local picks at 3 p.m. Then hit the streets for CityCast Salt Lake's 801 Day Block Party from 5 to 9 p.m. on the Milk Block next to Neighbor's Bar on 900 South. 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
2: 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You want, if people go, when this come out, you're going to listen to everything and every single word, and everybody's going to know when you get to the first show after this drop, they're going to be singing right along and feeling every word.
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1: It's going to be good to see you.

All right, this is an invitation from Friday morning for you to get up and move your body. Maybe you don't want to dance, but maybe you need to stretch. Maybe you need to relax your shoulders, your neck, or maybe you need a water break. Why don't you get up and just walk over there, feel the music, feel your body, thank your body, appreciate your body, a wonderful machine, and just bring it all together to this moment. We just heard the fantastic Boz Scaggs in the track Low Down. Right before that, a beautiful track by Alicia Bridges. I love the nightlife disco round. All right, everybody, the disco ball is shining and sparkly, and so are you. So get up and move those bodies. Let's do another song and really feel. And to all of you queens out there, I see you. I love you. Get up and move. And invite your bodies to do the same. All right? This is KRCO.

Australian British musical group formed back in 1958. Brothers Barry, Robin, and Maurice Give created this fantastic, iconic, and legendary sound of the Bee Gees. Do you agree? I think so. They started together making music and creating a movement that took part of the disco dancing scene from the 1958 to 2003. It took a little break, then got back together, because you know, good things always come back together. And they had a very successful career in the music scene. And of course, you cannot hear this song and not think about John Travolta and that white suit and that square or checker light floor at the disco. I always wanted one of those, you know, just for fun. And from Australia, we go all the way to Stockholm, Sweden, and the band ABBA. Back in 1974, they won the Eurovision Song Contest with their song Waterloo. They were also a very, very important and elemental band and sound of the disco era. Bjorn, Benny, Agneta, and Anni-Frid Frida, both married couples, and also an interesting thing happened. While they're achieving success, they end up breaking up, divorcing as married couples, and the music, their music, reflects kind of like their life history as well. ABBA, one of the best-selling music acts of all time, exceeding 150 million in sales, and songs like Dancing Queen, released back in 1976. Who's not gonna dance to that? Come on. Even if you're like, I'm not a dancer, I cannot move. Remember, dancing is about a deeper emotional connection and experience that enhances your joy, your freedom, even catharsis. So find a way to express yourself. This 2026, I'm telling you, I have been feeling sometimes like a zombie. But when I put music and I get up and dance, magic happens.

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2: The Womack Sisters are out on tour. They have a new album that's coming out on the Daptone record label. They're on a tour with La Loam and The Sacred Souls, opening it up on Tuesday, August 18th at America First Field in Sandy. The Womack Sisters are the granddaughters of Sam Cooke, also the daughters of Cecil and Linda Womack. You know them as Womack and Womack, and Bobby Womack is their uncle. So I'm going to get on something from Uncle Bobby, but let's hear one from the Womack Sisters. And I also have some tickets to give away to that show I mentioned. If you want to go see the Constellation Tour, is what it's called, The Sacred Souls with La Loam, the Los Angeles League of Musicians, and the Womack Sisters all together, that show's happening Tuesday, August 18th at America First Field in Sandy. And I'm going to give these tickets away to the fourth caller, 801-359-9191. We'll make sure you get to the show. And here's the Womack.

0: You know it. It's John Lennon. Number 9 Dream on KRCL's midday show. We heard from Uncle Bobby Womack before that across 110th Street. And then we heard from his nieces, the Womack sisters, doing the song Chauffeur. Womack sisters headed to Betty's Plaza August 18th with the Sacred Souls opening the show and the Los Angeles League of Musicians, La Lome. Congratulations to Christiana. She picked up a pair of tickets to go see that show August 18th. And if you missed out, you'll get another chance this afternoon with eBay during Friday Soul Party this afternoon. So keep it locked in here to KRCL or come back around for another chance to win. I got some more great music on the way. We're going to hear from the Black Keys from their new record Peaches. We'll get on some Baby Rose and much more.
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